0: bad, bad, getting lit. 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Love you, vibe.
1: Yeah.
0: We the best.
1: Boring.
0: Give me the light.
1: Yeah.
0: And we turn it up every time.
1: Every time.
0: And we bust it up, watch it, aye.
1: Watch it.
0: Ha!
2: Kimba, how are you, bad, sir?
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down everywhere. 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Let's go, man. Stuck out there, you're gonna eat that dog meat every day. And if it gets a little jar, just move out the bubble. Don't let it talk your friends. I'm gonna eat, go, travel down the street. Then people that are part, people.

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4: Siente la señal de Tama Estéreo.